blues band I Love You, a totally awesome 80s. Well, before he was the Fresh Prince of Bel-Air, he was the Fresh Prince, along with DJ Jazzy Jeff, rapper Will Smith, and parents just don't understand.

Successes for Will Smith, DJ Jazzy Jeff, and the Fresh Prince. Parents just don't understand. Totally awesome 80s. Back to our countdown, October of 1982 now. Here's Melissa Manchester. She did not want to record this song because it wasn't the familiar ballad style that she had become known for. But it turned out to be her biggest single and got her a Grammy Award for Best Female.

That's Rockwell on Totally Awesome 80s, and somebody's watching me. We have to turn this into a Michael Jackson twin spin of sorts. Michael Jackson, of course, on that song. Let's get him solo now with Rock With You. 19.

0: the awesome 80s with Michael Jackson there and rock with you. 80s quiz. Let's take our 80s quiz now, and the topic is television. What Saturday Night Live cast member played character Derek Stevens and sang this song?
1: She bought some broccoli. She bought it all. She's chopping broccoli. Chopping broccoli.
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6: Your AccuWeather forecast. Tonight, expect mostly cloudy skies with a low of 52. Tomorrow, we'll bring rain from Tropical Rainstorm Isaias, making it cooler with a high of 61. Watch out for potential flooding on streets and in poor drainage areas. Tomorrow night, there will be some rain lingering from the tropical storm with a low of 58. Moving into Monday, anticipate warmer weather with a stray shower in the morning, followed by a mix of clouds and sun in the afternoon, reaching a high of 72. Tuesday will be dull and dreary, staying warm with a couple of showers in the afternoon and a high of 74. For AccuWeather, I'm meteorologist Jason Caterina.
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0: Your Sleep from 1984. It's on Totally Awesome 80s. Back to our 80s quiz now. The question is, what Saturday Night Live cast member played character Derek Stevens and sang this song?
1: Chopping broccoli.
0: The answer? Dana

Lucas, and I'm Kent Jones. We're counting down the top hits for October of 1982 in the spotlight this week. We're at number 11 now with a song that was on the rise during that month, eventually to peak at number 3. Olivia Newton-John with her second top 10 hit after the huge success she had with Physical. Here's Heart Attack.

0: 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Totally awesome 80s. Coming up at number 10 for October of 82, the song that was eventually to be named the number one song for the entire year.
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Squire and the Stroke on Totally Awesome 80s. We're into the top 10 songs now for October of 1982. At number 10, it's Survivor, the song that eventually was named the biggest song for the entire year of 1982. It was just coming off its 6-week stay at number 1. Here at number 10, it's Eye of the

the Tiger from Survivor on Totally Awesome 80s. You know, at the People's Choice Awards, that song was voted Best New Song, and it tied for Favorite Song with Lionel Richie's Truly. Oh, wow. Here's Madonna now.

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1: Hi, Kent Jones here with the pop rock and party hits of the 80s. We're rocking and rolling with another great hour of 80s music. On the way for you this hour, Paul Young, Huey Lewis in the news, Janet Jackson as well, and we continue our countdown for the hits of October 1982. Plus our timeline and Steely Dan. I'll

And it's on Totally Awesome 80s. We're counting down the top hits for October 1982. We're into the top 10 at number 9 now. You know, we saw the video for this song a lot on MTV. The room covered in aluminum foil and mirrors, and the band going round in circles. It was the biggest single for A Flock of Seagulls at number 9.

Janet Jackson, and let's wait a while. 80s timeline. All right, let's take a look at our timeline for October of 1982. That was the month of the Tylenol scare. Johnson & Johnson recalled the capsules and destroyed 31 million of them. Ever since then, capsules were sold in triple-sealed safety packages. Cats opened at the Winter Garden Theater in New York. After 15 years, that would become the longest-running show in Broadway history. And Peter Gabriel and Steve Hackett rejoined Genesis for a benefit.

0: and Toto, and we continue our countdown for the top hits for October 1982 on the
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5: Your AccuWeather forecast. Tonight, expect mostly cloudy skies with a low of 52. Tomorrow will bring rain from tropical rainstorm Isaias, making it cooler with a high of 61. Watch out for potential flooding on streets and in poor drainage areas. Tomorrow night, there will be some rain lingering from the tropical storm with a low of 58. Moving into Monday, anticipate warmer weather with a stray shower in the morning, followed by a mix of clouds and sun in the afternoon, reaching a high of 72. Tuesday will be dull and dreary, staying warm with a couple of showers in the afternoon and a high of 74. For AccuWeather, I'm meteorologist Jason Caterina.
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they go, 99 Loof Balloons, or Red Balloons, as they were called on the Americanized version of that song. That's Nina. You're on Totally Awesome 80s. I'm Kent Jones. Taking a little side trip to

Awesome 80s. I'm Kent Jones. Thanks for joining me as we feature this week the top hits for October of 1982. We're at number 8 now with America. Rupert Perry, a vice president for Capitol Records, asked singer and songwriter Russ Ballard to write a few songs for America's new album, and this was one of them. Russ also got to produce the songs, which gave him an extra bonus. This was his first major hit as a producer. America.

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If you got a song that's on your favorites list from the 80s, give me a call at 877-80s-RADIO and let me know all about it. 877-807-7234. Here's Paul Young.

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0: minutes, Huey Lewis in the news on Totally Awesome 80s. I'm Kent Jones. Thanks for joining me as we put in the spotlight the top hits for October 1982.
1: Number 7.
0: From Chicago. Now, this is a song that was different from earlier Chicago songs in a number of ways. Not only the more synthesizer-driven sound, but also the use of other musicians, including David Foster on piano, and Toto Steve Lukather, David Paich, and Steve Porcaro on guitar and synthesizers for Hard to Say I'm Sorry.
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1: This is the place for the pop, rock, and party hits of the 80s. It's Totally Awesome 80s. On the way, I've got for you Steve Miller Band, Bruce Springsteen, Duran Duran, and we continue our countdown for the top.

before you go, will you? Just don't do it with a cold bucket of ice water, okay? That's all I ask. You're on Totally Awesome 80s. We're counting down the top hits for October 1982. Now at number 6, Michael McDonald. Now after his time with Doobie Brothers, he went solo and put this song up to number 4 on the charts. Like Chicago's Hard to Say I'm Sorry, it also includes members of Toto on instruments, as well as his sister Maureen on background vocals.

0: 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Let's go to the telephone now for your request at 877-80s Radio. Hi, who's this?
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1: Thanks.

The awesome 80s. Just don't get a speeding ticket over there, all right? Of course, usually rush hour means things are really, really slow. You ever notice that? Anyway, let's back things down just a little bit here with Bruce Springsteen. Stand by in just a few minutes. We'll have our 80s quiz on the way. Here's My Hometown.

0: Totally awesome 80s. 80s quiz. Let's take our quiz now. It's that time. Put your pencils away, put your books down, and here we go. This time your topic is sports. We're going to look at Big Ten football. The year was 1988 when what team finally won the Rose Bowl after 32 years? That was the longest span of time between Rose Bowl victories for any Big Ten football team. What team was it? We'll give you the answer in just a few minutes. Also, stand by. Coming up, Prince and Donny Iris.
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6: Your AccuWeather forecast. Tonight, expect mostly cloudy skies with a low of 52. Tomorrow, we'll bring rain from Tropical Rainstorm Isaias, making it cooler with a high of 61. Watch out for potential flooding on streets and in poor drainage areas. Tomorrow night, there will be some rain lingering from the tropical storm with a low of 58. Moving into Monday, anticipate warmer weather with a stray shower in the morning, followed by a mix of clouds and sun in the afternoon, reaching a high of 72. Tuesday will be dull and dreary, staying warm with a couple of showers in the afternoon and a high of 74. For AccuWeather, I'm meteorologist Jason Caterina.
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0: 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That's Raspberry Beret. All right, back to our quiz now. It was 1988 when what Big Ten football team finally won the Rose Bowl after 32 years, becoming the longest span of time between Rose Bowl victories for a Big Ten football team? It was Michigan State University.
1: Oh, wow.
0: MSU, they defeated the USC Trojans that year, 20-17. Donnie Iris now, Love is Like a Rock. Totally awesome 80s.

0: 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On the way, our number four song for October 1982, a song that Jackson Browne didn't even want to put on his album, but it became his biggest hit.
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Smythe and Scandal. That's the Warrior. Totally awesome 80s. Kent Jones with you. Our countdown for October 1982 brings us to a song that Jackson Browne wrote but didn't put on his album, though it went top 10, was his highest charting single, and his last time in the top 10.

0: Can you clean that mess up?
1: Oh.
0: I mean, you got it all over him, and that's the Jets.
2: Happy birthday!
0: All right, let's see who has a birthday this week. They include actor and comedian Chevy Chase, also Sigourney Weaver, Matt Damon, and Nick Cannon from America's Got Talent, and also an Easy Money and Drumline. Jackson Brown has a birthday this week. Also, Paul Simon, who had this hit in 1980, Late in the Evening.

0: 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I have the Greg Kin Band coming up and our top two songs for October of 82.
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5: Your AccuWeather forecast. Tonight, expect mostly cloudy skies with a low of 52. Tomorrow will bring rain from tropical rainstorm Isaias, making it cooler with a high of 61. Watch out for potential flooding on streets and in poor drainage areas. Tomorrow night, there will be some rain lingering from the tropical storm with a low of 58. Moving into Monday, anticipate warmer weather with a stray shower in the morning, followed by a mix of clouds and sun in the afternoon, reaching a high of 72. Tuesday will be dull and dreary, staying warm with a couple of showers in the afternoon and a high of 74. For AccuWeather, I'm meteorologist Jason Caterina.
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1: Number two
0: now for October 1982, Men at Work. This song was hailed for its new wave production and being just a bit humorous. A song that would become a longtime favorite, and it is, having been used in The Simpsons and included in the game Karaoke Revolution Party. Sing along if you feel like it. Men at Work, and Who Can It Be Now?

0: Tender Years from John Cafferty and the Beaver Brown Band on Totally Awesome 80s. Still to come, our number one song for October 1982, Julian Lennon and Tracy Chapman coming up too.
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2: 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We'll be right back, but we've got to give you a Choose Your Cruise clue with AAA Travel. Your final clue for tonight. I'm the capital and largest city of Massachusetts, famous for places like Fenway Park, Faneuil Hall, and my role in the Boston Tea Party. I'm also home to the Red Sox, the Celtics, and the Bruins. 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

Julian Lennon and Vallott on Totally Awesome 80s. I'm Kent Jones. Here we go. The number one song for October 1982. A song that spent all 4 weeks of the month at number one. It's the second appearance on the countdown from John Cougar and his biggest hit ever. In fact, the Recording Industry Association of America chose it as one of the songs of the century. John Cougar.

There you go, the number one song for October 1982, John Cougar and Jack and Diane. Thank you for joining me on Totally Awesome 80s. 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
1: All right, enjoy the weekend while you can, because we both know how this works. You blink twice and somehow it's Monday morning again. But I'll make it a little easier with the Jake Michaels Morning Show. Apparently, breakfast is becoming the new first date. Forget dinner and drinks. Singles are meeting for coffee and eggs instead. And when you hear why, it actually makes a lot of sense. 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What could possibly go wrong? 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
6: Weather. Your AccuWeather forecast. Overnight will be mostly cloudy with a low of 54. On Sunday, expect rain from tropical rainstorm Isaias, making it cooler with a high of 60. Keep an eye out for flooding on streets and in poor drainage areas. Sunday night will bring some more rain from the tropical storm with a low of 56. Monday will be warmer with a possible stray shower in the morning, followed by a mix of clouds and sun in the afternoon. The high on Monday will be around 72. For AccuWeather, I'm meteorologist Jason Caterina.

time, but I'm here to tell you, there's something else. The afterworld. 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
7: Your AccuWeather forecast overnight will be mostly cloudy with a low of 54. On Sunday, expect rain from tropical rainstorm Isaias, making it cooler with a high of 60. Keep an eye out for flooding on streets and in poor drainage areas. Sunday night will bring some more rain from the tropical storm with a low of 56. Monday will be warmer with a possible stray shower in the morning, followed by a mix of clouds and sun in the afternoon. The high on Monday will be around 72. For AccuWeather, I'm meteorologist Jason Catarina. Shall we?

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6: Weather. Your AccuWeather forecast overnight will be mostly cloudy with a low of 54. On Sunday, expect rain from tropical rainstorm Isaias, making it cooler with a high of 60. Keep an eye out for flooding on streets and in poor drainage areas. Sunday night will bring some more rain from the tropical storm with a low of 56. Monday will be warmer with a possible stray shower in the morning, followed by a mix of clouds and sun in the afternoon. The high on Monday will be around 72. For AccuWeather, I'm meteorologist Jason Caterina.

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8: Valley Weather. Your AccuWeather forecast overnight will be mostly cloudy with a low of 54. On Sunday, expect rain from tropical rainstorm Isaias, making it cooler with a high of 60. Keep an eye out for flooding on streets and in poor drainage areas. Sunday night will bring some more rain from the tropical storm with a low of 56. Monday will be warmer with a possible stray shower in the morning, followed by a mix of clouds and sun in the afternoon. The high on Monday will be around 72. For AccuWeather, I'm meteorologist Jason Catarina.

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3: 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The 2026 Veterans Day Parade will be held in Hughesville on November 7th at 2 p.m.
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5: Weather. Your AccuWeather forecast overnight will be mostly cloudy with a low of 54. On Sunday, expect rain from tropical rainstorm Isaias, making it cooler with a high of 60. Keep an eye out for flooding on streets and in poor drainage areas. Sunday night will bring some more rain from the tropical storm with a low of 56. Monday will be warmer with a possible stray shower in the morning, followed by a mix of clouds and sun in the afternoon. The high on Monday will be around 72. For AccuWeather, I'm meteorologist Jason Catarina. Shall we?

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1: All right, enjoy the weekend while you can, because we both know how this works. You blink twice and somehow it's Monday morning again. But I'll make it a little easier with the Jake Michaels Morning Show. Apparently, breakfast is becoming the new first date. Forget dinner and drinks. Singles are meeting for coffee and eggs instead. And when you hear why, it actually makes a lot of sense. 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
6: Your AccuWeather forecast. Overnight will be mostly cloudy with a low of 54. On Sunday, expect rain from tropical rainstorm Isaias, making it cooler with a high of 60. Keep an eye out for flooding on streets and in poor drainage areas. Sunday night will bring some more rain from the tropical storm with a low of 56. Monday will be warmer with a possible stray shower in the morning, followed by a mix of clouds and sun in the afternoon. The high on Monday will be around 72. For AccuWeather, I'm meteorologist Jason Caterina.
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1: News. I'm Roxanne Evans. President Trump criticizing Ukrainian President Volodymyr Zelensky, blaming Ukraine's attacks on Russian oil refineries for high diesel prices. Fox's Chanley Painter.
2: Trump blames Zelensky for high diesel prices in the U.S., saying he ignored warnings not to attack Russian oil refineries. The criticism comes a day after the U.S. agreed to temporarily lift sanctions on Russian diesel exports.
1: Trump called for Ukraine to elect a new leader. An American among 12 dead following a Houthi attack on Riyadh International Airport. President Trump considering U.S. involvement.
3: We may. We're going to look at it. We just found out about the recent attack, so we'll make a decision. We move very quickly.
1: Four dead and thousands without power after Isaias struck the Gulf Coast. 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
4: Late rain with a high of 56. My name is Griffin Brown, and this is your Backyard Broadcasting News. Pennsylvania's Supreme Court has rejected two requests to delay the state's skill games ban, clearing the way for enforcement beginning Tuesday. State Senator Gene Yaw and other lawmakers wanted until February to legalize the machines, but the court denied their requests Friday. State police say businesses must remove the machines, not simply turn them off or risk having them seized. About 112 Lycoming County locations have skill games. Local veterans organizations and many others warn losing the machines could threaten their financial survival. Water levels are coming down at Rose Valley Lake in Gamble Township as preparations begin for a $5 million dam rehabilitation project. The Pennsylvania Fish and Boat Commission says that the 389-acre lake will be completely drained to allow construction of a new spillway and improvements to the existing dam. The work is necessary to meet state safety standards. Construction is expected to begin next summer, with the project taking about 18 months. The lake is scheduled to be refilled in spring of 2029. Four people were injured, too seriously, in a crash involving a motorcycle and another vehicle in Union County. State police say that the collision happened Thursday afternoon at Colonel John Kelly and Winter Roads in Kelly Township. Investigators say 73-year-old Karen Grabowski of Sunbury pulled onto the roadway, striking a motorcycle operated by 34-year-old Aaron Yoakum of Lewisburg. Yoakum and his passenger were flown to Geisinger Medical Center with suspected serious injuries. Grabowski and her passenger were also taken to the hospital, though suffering less serious ones. A Bradford County man could spend the rest of his life in prison after being convicted of sexually abusing his stepdaughter. 28-year-old Rusty Howard of New Albany was found guilty October 7th on multiple charges, including attempted child rape and aggravated indecent assault. Prosecutors say that the abuse began when the victim was around 11 years old and continued through 2024. The jury deliberated less than 30 minutes before returning guilty verdicts. Howard faces up to 135 years in prison, with sentencing expected in about 3 months. And up next in sports, for college football, Penn State came up short Saturday night, falling to USC 31-23 at Beaver Stadium. Trojan quarterback Jaden Maiava threw for 301 yards and three touchdowns, overcoming the largest crowd in Beaver Stadium history. USC improves to 6-1. And in the NFL, the Eagles face Jacksonville in London this morning at 9:30, with the Jaguars favored by 7.5. The Steelers host Indianapolis at 1, with Pittsburgh favored by 3. I'm Griffin Brown, and that was your Backyard Broadcasting News Update.

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And hey there, it's Julie. Good morning to you and you and you. Yes, all my morning bird friends. Glad to have you along with me today until 10 a.m. Here's Tommy Two Towns.

0: about love. 93.3 WBZD. Well, again, hello, hello. What's going on with you today? Anything fun? It is Sunday fun day, so hopefully you got something fun planned today. If not, hopefully soon. Who knows? Maybe I'll give you some ideas on something to do. I'll be here until 10 o'clock, so plenty of time to figure that out. And speaking of which, what all do I have coming up for you today? Well, more of the music you know and love, including Cliff Richard, Go West, Starship. They are all coming up next. Also have your fun holidays for the day on this Sunday, October 11th. And your weather, well, looking pretty rainy, but we'll make most of it. More details on that forecast coming up next.
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6: Your AccuWeather forecast today: expect rain from tropical rainstorm Isaias, making it cooler with a high of 60. Watch out for potential flooding on streets and in poor drainage areas tonight. There will be some rain from the tropical storm with a low of 56. Tomorrow, anticipate warmer weather with spotty drizzle in the early morning, followed by sunshine occasionally interrupted by clouds in the afternoon, reaching a high of 72. On Tuesday, it will be dull and dreary, staying warm with a chance of showers in some areas during the afternoon with a high of 76. For AccuWeather, I'm meteorologist Joe Lundberg. W-

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0: So many great memories, and only we've got them. We are Classic Hits 93.3. And well, speaking of memories, how would you like to make some, huh? And no, I'm not just talking a little day trip here and there. No, I am talking the cruise of a lifetime. 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So where are we today? Well, I got a clue for you. Over the centuries, my flag changed repeatedly as Spain, the Netherlands, England, France, the Knights of Malta, and Denmark all claimed or controlled me at different points in my history. Say it again. Over the centuries, my flag changed repeatedly as Spain, the Netherlands, England, France, the Knights of Malta, and Denmark all claimed or controlled me at different points in my history. So if you think you know where it is, sign in first and then enter your guess in now at WBZD.com.
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0: 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And, you know, whether we're talking your hometown, my hometown, somewhere else in the Susquehanna Valley, there's always something to do, something to help out our friends, right? Well, if you'd like and you're able, don't forget about that national blood shortage emergency that's still going on, but you can change that. Yeah, there's another blood drive coming up this Monday, October 12th at the Pine Street United Methodist Church, 441 Pine Street in Williamsport from 1 until 5:30 p.m. So donate if you can. But if that doesn't work, you can still find a blood drive near you at redcrossblood.org.
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0: from the Michelob Ultra Studio in Williamsport. 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
1: News. I'm Deborah Valentine. President Trump rallying supporters in Clarksville, Tennessee Saturday as the GOP attempts to retain majority control of Congress. The president touting the campaign of Republican gubernatorial candidate Marsha Blackburn.
2: Marsha's going to win. You better win, Marsha. She took a little risk. She decided to leave the Senate. But she's great. She's going to win.
1: Blackburn's Democratic opponent, Jerry Green, has recently been rising in some polls. Hurricane Isaias, now a post-tropical system causing hundreds of thousands of power outages and at least two fatalities in Florida. Congressman Jimmy Patronis of Florida on the Fox Report.
3: We had two fatalities. It could have been worse, but people heeded the warnings. But a poor fella, a tree fell on him. And the other one was totally avoidable. It was a generator inside of somebody's house.
1: At least two other fatalities occurred in Alabama. 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
4: Late rain with a high of 56. My name is Griffin Brown, and this is your backyard broadcasting news. Pennsylvania businesses selling vapes and electronic cigarettes face new restrictions beginning October 19th. Attorney General Dave Sunday says that the state will begin enforcing a law prohibiting sales of products that aren't listed in Pennsylvania's approved vape directory. The law is designed to protect consumers, particularly children, from potentially harmful products. State inspectors will conduct targeted enforcement visits with increasing penalties for repeat violations. Retailers can check which products are approved through the Attorney General's website. Ice skating season is back in Northumberland County. The Sunbury Ice Rink has reopened for public skating, with sessions scheduled Wednesdays, Fridays, Saturdays, and Sundays. Regular skating hours include afternoon sessions from 1 until 3 and evening sessions from 7 until 9. Admission ranges from $6 to $8, and children younger than 5 get in free. Skate rentals are available for $2. Special holiday schedules are also planned for November and December, with updates posted on the rink's Facebook page. Welding students at Pennsylvania College of Technology in Williamsport are getting a major equipment upgrade. Miller Electric has signed a new three-year agreement worth $1.2 million to provide the latest welding technology. The equipment will be used by approximately 350 students in Penn College's 55,000-square-foot welding lab, believed to be the largest in higher education nationwide. The company has supported the college for more than a decade, helping prepare students for careers in the welding industry. The proposed Muncie Township Data Center is headed back to court. Lycoming County Judge William Carlucci has scheduled a November 6th hearing involving a legal challenge from neighbors of the proposed development. According to the Sun-Gazette, attorneys representing developer Danko Holdings, too, have filed a motion to quash the resident's civil action. The hearing will focus on that request and is expected to last less than an hour. The project has been the subject of ongoing controversy in the township. And up next in sports, for college football, Penn State came up short Saturday night, falling to USC 31-23 at Beaver Stadium. Trojan quarterback Jaden Maiava threw for 301 yards and three touchdowns, overcoming the largest crowd in Beaver Stadium history. USC improves to 6-1. And in the NFL, the Eagles face Jacksonville in London this morning at 9:30, with the Jaguars favored by 7.5. The Steelers host Indianapolis at 1, with Pittsburgh favored by 3. I'm Griffin Brown, and that was your Backyard Broadcasting News Update.
5: 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Every week, this public affairs show shines a spotlight on people and programs in our communities that improve the quality of life in Lycoming County and beyond. I'm Freddie Hammer, host of In Touch and news director at Backyard Broadcasting. Today, we're with Carolyn Hawk. She is president and CEO of the United Way of North Central Pennsylvania. The organization has roots in the Williamsport area going back more than a century. And today, serving Lycoming, Sullivan, and Tioga counties and working with local agencies on everything from food insecurity and housing to health care, education, and emergency assistance. Carolyn, thanks for joining us today.
6: Oh my gosh, thanks for having me. That's really awesome. You did a great job with all of that, by the way.
5: Well, good. I think we're on the right track then.
6: Absolutely.
5: Well, I'm excited to see a new face. I mean, I love Ron Frick, and you are the new president and CEO. So, wow, what a big shoe to fill.
6: Yeah, and I love Ron Frick, too. He and I go way back.
5: Yes.
6: It's been an awesome experience. I've been in the role since November of last year. was able to hire a new team who came on in March. So we're brand new, figuring things out and to see what we can do for the community.
7: Well, that's great because, you know, when you say United Way,

0: what exactly your role is here in the United Way?
1: Yeah, sometimes it is, because I think United Way sometimes is the best kept secret.
0: Yeah, and it's sort of like, oh, we fundraise for them, but there's a lot more.
1: Yeah, we do a lot more than fundraising. So we do campaigns. I think that's probably the thing that people are most familiar with. But we also fund some programs ourselves. Project Lifesaver is one of those. We have that here in Lake Cumming and in Tioga County. And it's a program that helps folks with dementia, Alzheimer's, children with autism who may wander from their caregiver. Uh-huh. They wear a bracelet that has a transmitter in it. And then our local fire departments here in Williamsport and Loyal Sock have equipment that they can actually track that individual.
0: Okay.
1: The caretaker would call 911, say, hey, we participate in like Project Lifesaver. And the fire departments can track. And up in Tioga County, the sheriff's department and the search and rescue teams now have the equipment. So that's brand new this year for them. So we're excited about that. It's a really neat service.
0: Yeah, it is.
1: For folks that have that worry, because we know that those kinds of things happen and sometimes don't have the best results.
0: This is the way technology is helping us.
1: Exactly. It's really cool. It's not even very complicated. It's like a radio transmission kind of technology. So very basic, but it does the job.
0: How about Socktober?
1: Oh, so we partner with Curtin Elementary School, Anna Radspinner, over at Curtin to do Socktober. Right now we're collecting socks because we know that homeless folks, that's one of those items that they typically need and don't have. And Anna does a fantastic job over at Curtin. She kicks it off with a Socktober Fest at the school that we participate in to really educate the kiddos at the school about what it means. We were there with a booth talking about 211. And also 911 and the suicide hotline as well, just so kiddos had all that information.
0: That's good to have. You're talking about the youth and being healthy and financial stability and community resilience. And you look around right now, what do you think is the biggest concern for the United Way?
1: Not even just for United Way, but I think for the community is certainly the homeless issue that we're seeing. I know that every group that I go to and folks that I talk to, everyone is saying the same thing. We're seeing more folks on the streets that we haven't typically seen before in our area. I know driving to work in the morning, I'm an early bird. There's folks sleeping by the courthouse. You know, there's folks on the sidewalks. I came to work one morning and there was someone on our stoop coming into our office building. So I think we're seeing an uptick in those kinds of things. And it's been in the news that, you know, Saving Grace has closed. And Family Promise is no longer providing services, so we're down capacity.
0: Do you think that there will be new shelters that come to the area, or is this it? Is there a process in the works at the moment?
1: You know, that's the million-dollar question. I think everyone is just trying to wrap their brain around what the best solutions are.
0: Sure.
1: Because homelessness is a complex issue, and sometimes folks don't want help either. So you have to navigate some of those. But we have great programs in place through STEP, through the American Rescue Workers, through the YWCA that are doing some of that work, but in different capacities. So we are all planning on coming together to talk about this and to brainstorm this. We are trying to coordinate a meeting to bring all the people in the know or people with that kind of background.
0: People at your level.
1: Yeah, to see what we might be able to do. I don't know. I don't know what the answer is, and I don't think anyone really knows what the answer is.
0: One homeless person is different from the next homeless
1: person. Absolutely, yep. And needs are different. And like I said, and some folks don't want services either, or they don't want to follow the requirements of different programs.
0: I see,
1: because there are rules. And sometimes people can't follow those or don't want to, or for whatever reason. You know, there's lots going on. And then, there's a mental health issue, too, that goes along. And not that every homeless person has mental health issues, but it's certainly a component of some of the cases.
0: Sure.
1: So it's very complex.
0: You're talking about different people that may be on that cusp of losing their home or something like that. And that's that Alice group of people. Explain a little bit about Alice and what the studies came about for those.
1: Yeah, so, Alice is one of those terms that United Way has defined as someone that is working, but still can't make ends meet or is still right on that cusp of losing their home or, one medical situation happened. And it could happen to any of us, right?
0: Exactly. One medical situation away.
1: We've all probably experienced something. It's kind of like, oh, my gosh, what am I going to do? Kind of a thing, or you lose a job, or like I said, you get sick, or someone passes away, or whatever. So it's really just putting a label on that group of people. But in my mind, anyone that needs help, is kind of that that person, like I said, it can happen.

0: than any of us.
1: The ALICE stands for Asset Limited, yes. Income Constrained, Employed.
0: Thank you. I can never remember that.
1: I wrote it down here so we can talk about that. You still have to pay the medical bill. You still have to pay the car payment.
0: You do. You do. And prices are up, you know, and it's hard. Even folks that might be making a decent wage, you know, we get phone calls every day in our office. People are struggling to pay utilities. They're struggling to pay rent. Food bills, you know, I think the food banks have probably seen an uptick in usage there. And it's not even just people not working. It's people working that can't stretch that dollar anymore.
1: I'm thinking about 2-1-1. Do you think everybody knows about 2-1-1, or is it still a surprise when people go, really?
0: I think people know about 2-1-1 if they need to use 2-1-1.
1: Okay.
0: If it's one of those things, if you don't have to use it, you don't pay attention to it.
1: Okay.
0: And that's what we find pretty much everywhere. But it is a great resource to call, that you can talk to somebody. They can make referrals for you and give. You actually talk to a physical person, which is nice.
1: Yeah.
0: And so anytime someone calls our office, we're referring them to 2-1-1 because they have the most comprehensive list of services.
1: What would you say are the things that come up the most as far as people calling for 2-1-1?
0: Yeah, so we get monthly reports on that, and it's housing and utilities are the big ones. Yeah. Now, childcare has spiked a little bit. Now, that's gotten better. People looking for childcare, food that is always on there. But utilities and housing are the two big ones, and shelters.
1: I guess I want to just sort of switch gears a little bit and ask about your community impact funding that's going on. You just recently announced more than $400,000 in the community impact for Cumming, Sullivan, and Tioga counties. What a wonderful opportunity to spread around these three counties.
0: Yeah, we take that very seriously when we do in our fundraising or campaigns. If we raise money in Tioga County, that stays in Tioga County. We're earmarking it for that county. Same with Sullivan, same for Cumming. That's really important to us, that those communities, because they're all very different.
1: Sure.
0: And what their needs are and how they want the funding to look. So we take pride in that we're going to make sure that money is spent well in those counties. You know, I'd like to point out, too, because I think this is really unique to us, is staff don't make those funding decisions. Okay. I don't sit in my office and say, okay, this program's getting this, this program's getting this. We put together community volunteers in each community that review the applications, talk to the programs, maybe tour the programs. They make the funding recommendations to our board of directors.
1: Okay.
0: Staff may sit there and just facilitate if needed, but we don't have a say in what those funding dollars are for each program. So that, to me, really touches on that the community need is even being addressed better because it's being made by community members. And those panels are anywhere from 6 to 12 people.
1: How do you get on a panel?
0: People can call and say if they're interested, and we do some recruitment, or, you know, we'll reach out to different organizations and ask for volunteers.
1: Yeah.
0: We've never really had a problem.
1: People want to give you their opinion.
0: It's kind of fun. That's how I started in United Way. I was asked to be on a panel, and I did it for, I think when I figured it out, it was close to 30 years.
1: Amazing.
0: Yeah, it's such a neat process, and to have that kind of engagement with your community and to make those kinds of decisions, it's really powerful.
1: Being right up there along with the things that are being discussed in, you know, as far as government and community and all those things.
0: Absolutely.
1: How about, I guess, with your early education, your childhood background, you got your program, the Talking is Teaching, Talk, Read, Sing. That's definitely something that's good for the little ones.
0: So that was actually a specific grant that we don't have anymore.
1: Oh, okay.
0: So now what we did last year is we had a private donor, and then some other funding, and we were able to purchase the PA One book, the Pennsylvania One book, and distribute those to all preschool and child care centers in all three counties for 3-year-olds, 4-year-olds, and 5-year-olds. So it was quite a feat. We worked with the Early Learning Resource Center through STEP to do that, and we're hoping to do that again this year.
1: Okay.
0: And we love, you know, certainly getting books into hands of children is very important. It's important to me as Head Start directors specifically. I saw kiddos that didn't even own books of their own. So that's always been important, because that means something when you can have your own book and you can turn the pages and
1: read it again and again
0: or just look at pictures or whatever, and it's yours. So that's important to us. So we're hoping to be able to do that again this year.
1: I'm thinking it's really cool when you saw Dolly Parton's Imagination Library and all the things that have come from that.
0: Absolutely.
1: Gotcha.
0: Yeah, it's the same thing. I mean, I love to read myself, so books are books are just cool in general.
1: When you're talking about the different things that people can volunteer for, you can be a part of a panel or you can come to like the Day of Action. Is that coming up this year?
0: Yeah, so we don't have that this year only because we're a brand new team and we're trying to figure everything out.
1: Sure.
0: We're hoping that next year we will have an opportunity or two for folks to volunteer with. But the panels are a great way. Sometimes we also have our programs that we fund reach out to us and say, hey, we have this project. You have a group. A lot of times we can reach out to the businesses that we work with or that have workplace campaigns. Sometimes they're looking for opportunities. We just recently had a group from PPNL come and help clean out the Saving Grace shelter. They needed to move some furniture and boxes and such. And so we were able to make that connection for them. So we can do that every once in a while, too.
1: That's lovely. So you can just sort of come in and help do something for the day.
0: Yeah, absolutely.
1: You're always looking for donors. We do want to talk about fundraising. Mm-hmm. It's not everything the United Way does, of course, but you do so much, and we want to be able to help. So when you have a donor, do they come and they ask, well, where's my money going?
0: Yeah, they do, and we tell them about all the programs that we fund. We tell them also about Project Lifesaver, about 211, about the books.
1: Yeah.
0: It's all going to great places. And I'd love to be able to talk about a new grant process that we're going to be starting.
1: Sure.
0: So typically what we have done is we have granted the same programs from year to year. We are opening up that grant process in January to brand new programs because we recognize that there are many needs out there and there might be some really innovative approaches to solving some of those.
1: Yeah.
0: So there will be some information coming out, I think, in the next month or so, because we want to have an opportunity to do some educational trainings with new programs that may be interested to see if they meet the eligibility requirements. You need to be a 501c3 human service agency.
1: Okay.
0: And certainly to fit one of our pillars around, you know, healthy communities, resilient communities, as health and education. So we're hoping that we get some new ideas and some new approaches. And we hope that generates some excitement, too, for donors, that we're not just funding the same programs that we've done over the last many years.
1: Right.
0: But there might be some new excitement around that, too. So we've been working on this for 3 years. It's been a transition process because we wanted our existing programs to have an opportunity to start thinking about that, what that would look like. Now, they can still apply. They do not get kicked out of this process at all. They can still apply, but we're just hoping to be able to bring some new folks into the fold.
1: Are the things and programs, are they secret until you announce them? Do you know what they are? Are you working on coming up with them?
0: No, so it'll be up to the agencies that apply to tell us what they want money for.
1: Nice.
0: We're just hoping, we want to solve something. Like, we want something to change. And we've done good work over the years, but like we were talking about earlier, homelessness.
1: Right.
0: Is a huge issue. We are never going to solve the big issue of homelessness. But is there a component of homelessness that someone has an idea for or is already providing some kind of programming for that they just need a boost with? Or is there a brand new idea that makes sense with another need in the community? So we're just going to see what happens with all of it. So it's been very exciting to put together. Our board has been super supportive through all of it. And everyone we've talked to has shown a lot of interest. So we'll see where that lands us.
1: Good.
0: Yeah.
1: How often do you work with other United Ways?
0: So we're part of a United Way network, and we try to do stuff with them. Now, we don't do anything together right now, but I'm hoping in the future that we certainly can. They're great resources. I've already called on other United Ways across the state, like, hey, do you have a job description for that? Or how do you do this? So just having that kind of network is awesome.
1: Is there some kind of meeting that happens or a yearly gathering of United Way people?
0: Yeah, so they do regional meetings, and they also do an annual conference. So we were able to do that. It was in Bethlehem this year.
1: Okay.
0: That was really cool. They have great speakers, great keynotes, and it's nice to network.
1: Absolutely.
0: Yeah. And sometimes that's more powerful than the actual sessions that you go to, is just learning what other people are doing. Like, oh, we could do that, or maybe we need to do it this way, or, oh, we're doing okay. Sometimes, you know, justifies or acknowledges that what you're doing is okay. Yeah, we're on track.
1: Do you need any kind of, like, legislative help? Like, people advocating for you in government or in local or federal governments?
0: No, I don't think so. We do advocate on, we've been advocating on behalf of 211 ourselves.
1: Mm-hmm.
0: The child care issue, we do go to Harrisburg. We have an opportunity to go to Washington, D.C. We haven't done that one yet as a team, but we did do the Harrisburg visit this past spring. That was really neat. We have great support from our legislators here in the state. So far, so good.
1: After 100 years, what do you hope to happen? I mean, here you are stepping into this legacy. What do you hope to do in the next 5 years? Give me a little overview.
0: Oh my gosh, Carolyn. That's a great question. I think I just hope to leave it better than when I walked in, and it was in a good place when I walked in, so I just want to do better. I just want to take care of our community the best we can, to work with others, to strengthen relationships, and like I said, make things better.
1: Yeah. Can people come to the United Way office?
0: They can. It's small. Okay. And parking is not great because we're downtown. But absolutely. Yeah, our office is definitely open from like 8 to 4. Typically, someone is there. Now, we're a small staff. There's only four of us. Okay. So if we're all going in different directions, sometimes the office isn't open. So I would highly recommend a phone call first just to make sure someone's going to be there.
1: Tell me about the phone number so we can get in touch if we need to.
0: Sure. It's 570-323-9448.
1: 9448. And it's a new website now that you did the new branding after this year.
0: Yeah, and it's still a work in progress a little bit. Yeah. So we're trying to add things. We have a bingo, a purse and cash bingo coming up in November.
1: Oh, good.
0: So you can buy tickets on there if you're so inclined, if that's your thing. It is an amazing bingo that our volunteers put on. So highly recommend that one. But yeah, that we put those kinds of things on there, and it's a good resource.
1: I guess if somebody has an idea, like, hey, we want to raise some funds for such and such, you're the people.
0: Listen, we love that kind of stuff because, like I said, we're only a staff of four, so we can't do it all. And so when someone approaches us with that, we appreciate and we will support any way possible. We have a company now that is doing a breakfast sandwich sale, and the proceeds will come to us. And we said, we'll come and help make breakfast sandwiches. So we love that kind of relationship with our donors, with the businesses, with agencies. So, yeah, whatever we can do to help, too.
1: And kind of a reciprocal, if someone's getting help, then helping themselves.
0: Absolutely.
1: That's really neat.
0: Yeah.
1: I guess if somebody does need help, the last question that I really want to know is, like, what would you say if they're thinking, oh, I don't know if I need this, you know, where is the level when they say, okay, it's time to call and we need some help?
0: I would think as soon as you start thinking about maybe you need help, call. Yeah. You can call our office. We're happy to talk through things with you. We don't always have the resources. We're going to refer you to 211. They have everything for within the county that you live in, kind of thing, or if there's something even outside of that. But yeah, call. We're happy to help in any way.
1: Okay, well, let's recap what's going on now. We got Socktober going on now.
0: Yes.
1: And you can bring socks of any size or shape or color.
0: Yeah.
1: And bring them to Curtin Elementary?
0: I believe that was the drop-off, yes. And and if they end up in our office, we'll get them there.
1: Okay, who's the person that is in charge at Curtin Elementary, did you say?
0: Anna Radspinner.
1: Okay, that's cool. Okay, and then we have November coming up with the bingo.
0: Yes.
1: And where's that going to be held?
0: That's going to be at the Woodward Fire Hall on November 15th, I believe is that Sunday.
1: Okay.
0: It's a great event. We had over 300 people the last time we held it, so it's... And the purses are beautiful if you're a purse lady.
1: Oh, I do love purses.
0: They are very lovely. Yeah.
1: Purses are so expensive.
0: Yeah, and these are some nice ones. And I know the person, Diane Stein, who is the person that is coordinating, this is a volunteer, she went to Paris and brought two back to put in the bingo. So
1: oh my gosh.
0: I haven't seen them yet, but I don't know that if I care. They're from Paris.
1: Exactly. High fashion.
0: But she has great taste, so I'm sure they're awesome. But it's a great event.
1: All right. So we're excited to be a part of this. And we, as a community, want to help donate. We want to give our time. I guess the website here is uwncpa.org.
0: Yes, correct.
1: Okay, so that's where we'll go to find any kind of registering. Or do you need to be sort of cleared as a volunteer sometimes? We don't really work with children.
0: No, and if you are volunteering, you're being supervised by someone from the organization or the agency. Mm-hmm. So we don't require that at this time.
1: Okay.
0: Yeah.
1: Is there anything else that you'd like to add to our conversation?
0: You know, I think it's just something that's really important to me is... We're all in this together. You know, our slogan this year is United We Win, and we believe in that strongly. Like, we are so much more powerful when we work together than if we try to do it alone. So that's where I think I'd like to leave it, is just let's keep working together.
1: All right. We'll work together with Carolyn Hawk. She's the president and CEO of United Way North Central Pennsylvania. Learn more about their programs, volunteer opportunities, all the ways to give, uwncpa.org, or give them a call at 570-323-9448. Carolyn, thanks for spending time with me today on In Touch.
0: Oh, thank you so much. I appreciate it.
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7: Weather. Your AccuWeather forecast today. Expect rain from Tropical Rainstorm Isaias, making it cooler with a high of 60. Watch out for potential flooding on streets and in poor drainage areas. Tonight, there will be some rain from the tropical storm with a low of 56. Tomorrow, anticipate warmer weather with spotty drizzle in the early morning, followed by sunshine occasionally interrupted by clouds in the afternoon, reaching a high of 72. On Tuesday, it will be dull and dreary, staying warm with a chance of showers in some areas during the afternoon with a high of 76. For AccuWeather, I'm meteorologist Joe Lundberg.

Don't you want me? Don't you want me? Yeah, Freddie's still saying that. Yes, of course we want you, Freddie, but I've got some work to do. Classic Hits 93.3 WBZD. And hey there, it's Julie. It's some Tom Petty and the Heartbreaker.

0: 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But not only that, we're also throwing in $1,000 in airfare if needed to help you get there too. So do you know where we're today? Do you give my clue last hour? So how about we do it again? Over the centuries, my flag changed repeatedly as Spain, the Netherlands, England, France, the Knights of Malta, and Denmark all claimed or controlled me at different points in my history. I'll say it again. Over the centuries, my flag changed repeatedly as Spain, the Netherlands, England, France, the Knights of Malta, and Denmark all claimed or controlled me at different points in my history. So now do you know where we're at? Well, sign in first and then enter your guess in now, WBZD.com.
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4: Good day, ladies and gentlemen, fellow veterans. This is Staff Sergeant Retired U.S. Army Richard L. Swank, Sr. I am here to invite you to attend and participate in honoring our veterans by having a parade in their honor. This parade honors the servicemen and women who have served and are actively serving, some of which, having served, are still serving their communities as volunteers with different service-connected organizations.

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3: News. I'm Pam Puso. A path of destruction through parts of the southeast as the remnants of Isaias move north. At least four deaths are blamed on the storm. Hundreds of thousands remain without power.
4: We have a massive restoration effort that's underway. We're talking more than 16,000 brave men and women who are working around the clock to get the lights back on for our customers.
3: Cameral Eppinger with Florida Power and Light. An accused cop killer is behind bars in Philadelphia after allegedly ambushing two officers yesterday.
5: Officer Shane Sieber was shot three times. He died at the hospital. The other officer was shot 12 times. He remains hospitalized.
3: That's Fox's Chanley Painter. The suspect, Eric Lewis, has a long rap sheet dating back to 2013. America's listening to Fox News.

Classic Hits 93.3. And what's going on? It's Julie here. Well, it's sad to say, but many of our veterans have not received the welcome home they deserve. But we're changing that today. More details coming up next.

0: Queen with some Bohemian Rhapsody on 93.3 WBZD. Well, I said it earlier, I'll say it again because it really is sad. Many of our veterans have never received the welcome home they deserve, but guess what? We're changing that today. That's right. Get ready to welcome home more than 100 American veterans from their Honor Flight Philadelphia Tour of Honor in Washington, D.C. 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
7: Your AccuWeather forecast today: expect rain from tropical rainstorm Isaias, making it cooler with a high of 60. Watch out for potential flooding on streets and in poor drainage areas tonight. There will be some rain from the tropical storm with a low of 56. Tomorrow, anticipate warmer weather with spotty drizzle in the early morning, followed by sunshine occasionally interrupted by clouds in the afternoon, reaching a high of 72. On Tuesday, it will be dull and dreary, staying warm with a chance of showers in some areas during the afternoon with a high of 76. For AccuWeather, I'm meteorologist Joe Lundberg.
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0: for the 80s and classic hits. 93.3 WBZD. Well, South Williamsport, get ready. It's almost your time to shine. South Williamsport's Mummer's Day Parade being held this upcoming Saturday already, October 17th at 2 p.m. And this year's theme is Decades of Music. I think we know a little bit about that here. Hint, hint. So bring the fam, find your favorite spot along the parade route, and watch as the parade rolls by with lots of colorful floats, marching bands, creative costumes, and more, with the judges stand and awards back yet again this year. That's awesome. And hey, if you or someone you know would still like to participate, they are still accepting floats through Friday the 16th at swmummersparade.com. So get on it, and we'll see you there. South Williamsport Mummer's Day Parade being presented by their committee and sponsored by Geisinger.
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0: Your number one for classic hits. Hey, that's us. And we are 93.3 WBZD. Well, here we are, second weekend in October already. My friend, we are just under 3 weeks away from Halloween. And gotta ask, because we were just doing it this past week, have you decorated yet? How about getting your pumpkin from the pumpkin patch? Yeah, I just snagged mine. One for Mom, one for our new house, and I'd say that they're pretty decent size. I mean, they're not huge, but they're not teeny-weeny either. Well, according to Spectrum News, they're saying that this prolonged heat over in the West and limited rain have actually left pumpkin patches with smaller pumpkins this Halloween season. Pumpkin farmers say the 50 to 60-pound pumpkins they normally sell are missing. And some farmers are even lowering their prices and offering petting zoos just to get customers in the door. Yikes. So how are your pumpkins this season?
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0: Hits 93.3 WBZD, Muncie, Williamsport, bringing the backyard broadcasting of Pennsylvania vibes to the Susquehanna Valley.
1: News. I'm Paul Stevens. A U.S. citizen was among the 12 people killed in the latest airport attack in Saudi Arabia.
2: King Khalid International Airport and the surrounding area has been targeted multiple times since fighting escalated between the Iran-backed Houthi rebels and the Saudi-backed Yemeni government forces.
1: And that's Fox's Stephanie Bender. President Trump says he's now considering possibly joining strikes against the Houthis. Isai is being blamed for at least four deaths, two in Florida, two others in Alabama.
3: Power outages really remain the most significant issue at this point. Hundreds of thousands of customers still without power. Luckily, we've got thousands of linemen on the ground here in Florida.
1: And that's Fox's Max Gordon. He's in Fort Walton Beach, Florida. The storm is heading into the Mid-Atlantic and remnants into the Northeast today as well. 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
4: Late rain with a high of 56. My name is Griffin Brown, and this is your Backyard Broadcasting News. Pennsylvania businesses selling vapes and electronic cigarettes face new restrictions beginning October 19th. Attorney General Dave Sunday says that the state will begin enforcing a law prohibiting sales of products that aren't listed in Pennsylvania's approved vape directory. The law is designed to protect consumers, particularly children, from potentially harmful products. State inspectors will conduct targeted enforcement visits with increasing penalties for repeat violations. Retailers can check which products are approved through the Attorney General's website. Ice skating season is back in Northumberland County. The Sunbury Ice Rink has reopened for public skating, with sessions scheduled Wednesdays, Fridays, Saturdays, and Sundays. Regular skating hours include afternoon sessions from 1 until 3 and evening sessions from 7 until 9. Admission ranges from $6 to $8, and children younger than 5 get in free. Skate rentals are available for $2. Special holiday schedules are also planned for November and December, with updates posted on the rink's Facebook page. Welding students at Pennsylvania College of Technology in Williamsport are getting a major equipment upgrade. Miller Electric has signed a new three-year agreement worth $1.2 million to provide the latest welding technology. The equipment will be used by approximately 350 students in Penn College's 55,000-square-foot welding lab, believed to be the largest in higher education nationwide. The company has supported the college for more than a decade, helping prepare students for careers in the welding industry. The proposed Muncie Township Data Center is headed back to court. Lycoming County Judge William Carlucci has scheduled a November 6th hearing involving a legal challenge from neighbors of the proposed development. According to the Sun-Gazette, attorneys representing developer Danco Holdings, too, have filed a motion to quash the residents' civil action. The hearing will focus on that request and is expected to last less than an hour. The project has been the subject of ongoing controversy in the township. And up next in sports, for college football, Penn State came up short Saturday night, falling to USC 31-23 at Beaver Stadium. Trojan quarterback Jaden Maiava threw for 301 yards and three touchdowns, overcoming the largest crowd in Beaver Stadium history. USC improves to 6-1. And in the NFL, the Eagles face Jacksonville in London this morning at 9:30, with the Jaguars favored by 7.5. The Steelers host Indianapolis at 1, with Pittsburgh favored by 3. I'm Griffin Brown, and that was your Backyard Broadcasting News Update.

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Destroy here. I'll tell you what's going on. It's a party in the studio today. Oh, wait, that's every weekend one year. Duh. Well, I got a very good reason why. More details next. Here's Aerosmith.

0: 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The sudden exposure to music may cause outbursts of happiness, joy, and energy. 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

0: You're home for the 80s and classic hits. 93.3 WBZD. So another weekend means another party in the BZD studio. Woot woot. Yeah, you know me. I am always down to party. Good music, good vibes. Lots of energy drinks too, because that always helps, especially on a Sunday morning. Phew! Well, lucky me, I got all three today, and it's a good thing, because today, Sunday, October 11th, just happens to be, it's my party day, so go ahead, party your little heart out today, and what's better than a party with food, of course. Well, today also just happens to be National Sausage Pizza Day and Southern Food Heritage Day, and if you really want to be nice on this Sunday morning, how about sharing some joy? Anything good will do on this National Spread Joy Day, too.
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6: Valley Weather. Your AccuWeather forecast today: expect rain from tropical rainstorm Isaias, making it cooler with a high of 60. Watch out for potential flooding on streets and in poor drainage areas tonight. There will be some rain from the tropical storm with a low of 56. Tomorrow, anticipate warmer weather with spotty drizzle in the early morning, followed by sunshine occasionally interrupted by clouds in the afternoon, reaching a high of 72. On Tuesday, it will be dull and dreary, staying warm with a chance of showers in some areas during the afternoon with a high of 76. For AccuWeather, I'm meteorologist Joe Lundberg.

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Maybe you're headed to church, groceries, or you're just staying at home chilling. 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

0: Doobie Brothers taking it to the streets on Classic Hits 93.3. And well, I think it's no question our kiddos spend a lot of time online on their phones. And hey, that's me too, I'll admit it. But the kiddos, yeah, it's probably even more than me. Yikes. Well, because of that, Trooper Lauren Lesher and Ashley Bleacher of the Pennsylvania State Police putting on this event at the Fairlawn Community Church, 353 Pleasant Hill Road in Cogan Station. They're actually putting this on. But it's mainly for parents, grandparents, teachers, and caregivers to better understand the online risks our kids and teens are facing from day to day. So definitely something to check out. And again, that will be this upcoming Tuesday, October 13th from 6 to 8 p.m. So write that down. And this event calendar update brought to you by Lang's Chocolates Caramelicious, now open until 7 Wednesday through Saturday at 350 Pine Street in Williamsport.
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0: many great memories, and only we've got them. We are classic hits. 93.3, and well, I've said it before, I'll say it again. I think we made some pretty good memories together this weekend, don't you think? Good music, good vibes, a ton of things going on. So thanks for sticking with me this weekend. Don't you go anywhere, though. We got Barb Evans coming up next, and I can tell you this, you're going to want to continue to make some even more memories with her. Lee Travison just after 2, Rewind with Gary Bryant starting at 8. Yeah, that is the lineup for the rest of your Sunday Funday. So you enjoy. I'll do the same. Stay dry, too. And guess if I don't see you at the front desk this week, we'll chat again next Saturday. Anytime after 10 a.m. See you then.
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I was just looking ahead. There are so many great songs I've got lined up to play for you, so I hope you can stick around. And I'll have your Choose Your Cruise clue from me for today's destination. 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

0: Aha! 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So you've heard pay it forward and always think about what others are going through. And can you make a difference? Can you? You can if you can give the gift of life. If you can give a pint of blood, that'll be a great way to pay it forward, help somebody else. 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You're doing it anonymously. 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Now, of course, I know some people have physical limitations and giving blood's not a good idea. Or, you know, maybe you're too old or too young. Okay. But if you can, there is a national blood shortage emergency. 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Line up an appointment. 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Help somebody else out. 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
2: Your AccuWeather forecast today: expect rain from tropical rainstorm Isaias, making it cooler with a high of 60. Watch out for potential flooding on streets and in poor drainage areas tonight. There will be some rain from the tropical storm with a low of 56. Tomorrow, anticipate warmer weather with spotty drizzle in the early morning, followed by sunshine occasionally interrupted by clouds in the afternoon, reaching a high of 72. On Tuesday, it will be dull and dreary, staying warm with a chance of showers in some areas during the afternoon with a high of 76. For AccuWeather, I'm meteorologist Joe Lundberg.

ELO on BZD. Barbara Evans and you. It's the Sunday edition. We're going to take a look at this date in history in just a couple of minutes. Kind of a fun way to look back and think, did that happen that long ago? Sometimes I feel a little old. That's my problem, right? Here's Paula Abdul, Straight Up on Classic Hits.

0: Authority song from John Mellencamp, Classic Hits 93.3 WBZD. On this date in history, Saturday Night Live debuted in 1975. Bill and Hillary Clinton also got married on this date in 1975. Apollo 7 was launched in 1968. That was the first manned Apollo mission. Jumping ahead to 1984, the Space Shuttle Challenger astronaut Catherine Sullivan became the first woman to walk in space. And the world's largest pizza with 94,248 slices was baked, and that was in 1987. Speaking of baked, George Michael was released from High Point Prison in Suffolk, England, after serving a four-week sentence for driving under the influence of drugs.
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0: Cause I gotta have faith. Ooh, I gotta have faith. Cause I gotta have faith, faith, faith. I gotta have faith, faith, faith. Classic Hits 93.3 WBZD. Yesterday was a great day to hit all those all-you-can-eat breakfasts and dinners that were happening around the valley. Yeah, yeah, you miss out, right? Well, don't worry. Next Saturday, there will be more. 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
6: Weather. Your AccuWeather forecast this afternoon. Expect rain from tropical rainstorm Isaias, making it cooler with a high of 58. Watch out for potential flooding on streets and poor drainage areas. Tonight, there will be some rain from the same storm with a low of 54. Tomorrow will be warmer with solid cloud cover in the morning, followed by sunshine interrupted by clouds at times in the afternoon, reaching a high of 74. On Tuesday, it will be warm with considerable cloudiness and a chance of a shower in some areas during the afternoon, reaching a high of 76. Wednesday will bring intervals of clouds and sun with a high of 76. For AccuWeather, I'm meteorologist Joe Lundberg.

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0: Michael Hutchence, Gone Too Soon, In Excess, Never Tear Us Apart. 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It's kind of early for the holidays. I mean, personally, in my opinion, I don't talk about Christmas yet. But when it's for the kids, I do. Toys for Tots is back. Every child deserves to experience the magic of Christmas. And for 78 years, the U.S. Marine Corps Reserve has been helping make that happen through its Toys for Tots campaign. WBZD, once again, is proud to be a part of that tradition, and we need your help. This is why we're talking early about it. So you have plenty of time to get a new unwrapped toy and bring it to our station at 1685 Four Mile Drive in Williamsport, Monday through Friday, 8 to 5, right through December 11th. And that way, you can give a gift for some little kid in the area that really deserves to have an extra special Christmas.
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0: I am the warrior. 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It's the Sunday edition with Barbara Evans. Looking at the weather, I'm just going to take yesterday's weather and just go copy paste, copy paste, copy paste. I really wish yesterday's weather could go on forever. I mean, I'm not complaining about today, but it's just not as nice as yesterday. We will be getting some rain, and I'm not going to complain about that because Hurricane Isaias has been a mess down in the southern part of the states, and we'll probably get some fallout from that. The weather forecast will be coming up soon. Keep it here on Classic Hits.
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0: 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Madonna. It's fall. It's soup time. 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More information or to place an order, you can call them ahead of time at 570-649-5195. 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
2: All right, enjoy the weekend while you can, because we both know how this works. You blink twice and somehow it's Monday morning again. 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Apparently, breakfast is becoming the new first date. Forget dinner and drinks. 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
2: Your AccuWeather forecast this afternoon: expect rain from tropical rainstorm Isaias, making it cooler with a high of 58. Watch out for potential flooding on streets and poor drainage areas. Tonight, there will be some rain from the same storm with a low of 54. Tomorrow will be warmer with solid cloud cover in the morning, followed by sunshine interrupted by clouds at times in the afternoon, reaching a high of 74. On Tuesday, it will be warm with considerable cloudiness and a chance of a shower in some areas during the afternoon, reaching a high of 76. Wednesday will bring intervals of clouds and sun with a high of 76. For AccuWeather, I'm meteorologist Joe Lundberg. WBZD.

Van Halen on Classic Hits, 93.3 WBZD, Sunday edition with Barbara Evans, where we try to give you a little bit more information just to fill you in and smarten you up a bit. On this date in 2016, Rod Stewart was knighted at Buckingham Palace, becoming Sir Roderick David Stewart. Let's all honor Sir Roderick David Stewart and listen to one of his classic hits, Forever Young, from, let's just call him Rod Stewart. 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

0: 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It's time to choose your cruise clue for the day with Barbara Evans. 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My clue is as follows. A future U.S. founding father spent part of his youth here working for a trading company before leaving the Caribbean for the American colonies. 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

0: show goes on Classic Hits 93.3 WBZD. On the way, we'll hear from Genesis, Aerosmith. We'll also have Kenny Loggins, Johnny Hates Jazz. Johnny Hates Jazz. Yeah, that's one of those bands that you don't really know what the song is because you haven't really heard of the band. But when you hear the song, you go, oh, yeah.
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Gary Bryan's in tonight at 8 o'clock. We're going to rewind things a bit with Gary. He's going to look at some songs that you haven't heard of from a while, like the top five songs for October of 1988, the top five unlikely mashups, and movie music moments, and more. That's tonight at 8 o'clock on Classic Hits. Here's one from a movie, Footloose, Kenny Loggins. 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

0: 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Boy, we danced to that back in the day, didn't we? 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
5: Your AccuWeather forecast this afternoon. Expect rain from Tropical Rainstorm Isaias, making it cooler with a high of 58. Watch out for potential flooding on streets and poor drainage areas. Tonight, there will be some rain from the same storm with a low of 54. Tomorrow will be warmer with solid cloud cover in the morning, followed by sunshine interrupted by clouds at times in the afternoon, reaching a high of 74. On Tuesday, it will be warm with considerable cloudiness and a chance of a shower in some areas during the afternoon, reaching a high of 76. Wednesday will bring intervals of clouds and sun with a high of 76. For AccuWeather, I'm meteorologist Joe Lundberg. Joey.

0: Joe Jackson, Step It Out, Classic Hits 93.3 WBZD. 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

0: Don't forget me when I'm gone. I played that because I don't want you to forget me. It's time for me to go, Barbara Evans. I will see you again next weekend. Make sure you stick around. Lee Travis will get you through the rest of the afternoon. I hope you have a good weekend and a better next week. Bye-bye.
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It's Lee Travis keeping you company with something that's going to be happening tomorrow morning. You know what it's going to be. Another Manic Monday. But you can always wake up to the best morning show in the area with Jake Michaels and the Morning Show tomorrow morning.

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0: 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We're going to find out how much more rain we're going to be getting from this tropical storm. Wow. All right. Hey, more great music on the way. 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
7: Weather. Your AccuWeather forecast this afternoon: expect rain from tropical rainstorm Isaias, making it cooler with a high of 58. Watch out for potential flooding on streets and poor drainage areas. Tonight, there will be some rain from the same storm with a low of 54. Tomorrow will be warmer with solid cloud cover in the morning, followed by sunshine interrupted by clouds at times in the afternoon, reaching a high of 74. On Tuesday, it will be warm with considerable cloudiness and a chance of a shower in some areas during the afternoon, reaching a high of 76. Wednesday will bring intervals of clouds and sun with a high of 76. For AccuWeather, I'm meteorologist Joe Lundberg. Show you.

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0: 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Hey, coming up tonight, we've got Rewind with Gary Bryan from 8 till midnight. 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

0: There's Ken Carnes on Classic Hits, 93.3 WBZD. 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Discover the wonder of Trends Bars and Carmelicious from Lang's Chocolates. And how about celebrating fall and supporting your local first responders at the Waterville Volunteer Fire Company's annual Apple Butter Festival? That's going on until 4 o'clock this afternoon. Bring to family fresh homemade apple butter, apple dumplings, apple cider, live music, and more than 60 local vendors are there. 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So make sure you stop on down there. Tell everybody. You heard it right here at Classic Hits, 93.3 WBZD. And if your nonprofit organization's got an event coming up that you would like us to talk about, just email all that information to news@backyardbroadcasting.com. 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

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Hey, it's Lee Travis, and welcome to the 3 o'clock hour. Thanks a lot for taking me along, no matter where you are at. 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

0: John Cougar Mellencamp and Jackie Diane on Classic Hits 93.3 WBZD. Hey, coming up later on this hour, I'm going to give you another clue for that Royal Caribbean cruise of a lifetime. So be listening later on this hour for that clue, okay? Hey, we've got more great music on the way for you, as well as your exclusive AccuWeather forecast.
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8: Valley Weather. Your AccuWeather forecast this afternoon. Expect rain from Tropical Rainstorm Isaias, making it cooler with a high of 58. Watch out for potential flooding on streets and poor drainage areas. Tonight, there will be some rain from the same storm with a low of 54. Tomorrow will be warmer with solid cloud cover in the morning, followed by sunshine interrupted by clouds at times in the afternoon, reaching a high of 74. On Tuesday, it will be warm with considerable cloudiness and a chance of a shower in some areas during the afternoon, reaching a high of 76. Wednesday will bring intervals of clouds and sun with a high of 76. For AccuWeather, I'm meteorologist Joe Lundberg.

Classic hits, 93.3 WBZD, the one-hit wonder from Kaja Gugu. I just want to say that again, Kaja Gugu. Hey, let's keep that music rolling right along. Here are the Eagles on BZD.

0: Sir Elton John on Classic Hits, 93.3 WBZD. Hey, are you ready to get a little chilly for a great cause? Well, the Special Olympics of Pennsylvania's Susquehanna Valley Polar Plunge is coming to the Antlers on the Water in Williamsport. That's happening Saturday, November 21st. And this year, they're bringing a little island paradise to the chilly waters of the Susquehanna with a Hawaiian luau theme presented by Geisinger. So make sure you bring all your friends down, and you can always sign up at plungepa.org. And that is coming up Saturday, November 21st at Antlers on the Water in Williamsport, because nothing says Hawaiian vacation quite like jumping into the freezing cold Susquehanna right here in Pennsylvania. Have a good time with that. More great music on the way from 93.3 WBZD.
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0: 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It is time for your clue for that cruise of a lifetime that we've teamed up with AAA Travel and Royal Caribbean to give you that cruise of a lifetime. You get to pick the destination you want to go to. So you're ready for the clue? My two main towns are Christensen and Frederickston. My historic architecture still reflects more than two centuries of Danish rule. Once again, that clue is my two towns are Christensen and Frederickston. My historic architecture still reflects more than two centuries of Danish rule. 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

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If that doesn't get you dancing, I think this song definitely will. Hey, it's Lee Travis, and welcome to the 4 o'clock out with the boss, Bruce Springsteen. 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

0: on Classic Hits, 93.3 WBZD. And I found a recent survey that, you know, I've often thought about myself, and I had to share it with you. It's about bathroom selfies. You ready for this? Apparently, 62% of people say bathroom selfies give them the ick. Some other findings, 45% of current or former dating app users have taken or uploaded a bathroom selfie. 15% currently have one on their profile. 17% have one previously but removed it. And 13% have taken one but decided against uploading it. And here's 2% of people selected a bathroom as the backdrop most likely to make them say, you ready for this? Yes to a date. I still don't understand why people take a selfie in the bathroom. Just want to see the toilet in the background. Great idea. Not saying yes to that date. Hey, we've got your exclusive AccuWeather forecast on the way, plus more great music.
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2: Your AccuWeather forecast this afternoon, expect rain from tropical rainstorm Isaias, making it cooler with a high of 58. Watch out for potential flooding on streets and poor drainage areas. Tonight, there will be some rain from the same storm with a low of 54. Tomorrow will be warmer with solid cloud cover in the morning, followed by sunshine interrupted by clouds at times in the afternoon, reaching a high of 74. On Tuesday, it will be warm with considerable cloudiness and a chance of a shower in some areas during the afternoon, reaching a high of 76. Wednesday will bring intervals of clouds and sun with a high of 76. For AccuWeather, I'm meteorologist Joe Lundberg.
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There's 10cc on Classic Hits 93.3 WBZD as we keep that music rolling right along. And a big shout out to the brand new Mr. and Mrs. Jacob and Grace Schwartz. They had me DJ their wedding reception last night, and what a great time. Non-stop dancing for over 3 hours. Man, it was a great, great time. And here's one of the songs I played last night that just absolutely packed the floor. The late, great Whitney Houston. And I want to dance with somebody on 93.3 WBZD.

0: That is the police on Classic Hits 93.3 WBZD. And hey, there is a national blood shortage emergency, and we are urged to give blood ASAP. And the American Red Cross says blood demand is high, and donations have fallen over the past few months. Now, the shortage is extremely serious for platelets types O positive and B negative. So if you're able, how about heading over to a Red Cross blood drive near you. There's one coming up tomorrow from 1 until 5:30 at the Pine Street United Methodist Church located at 441 Pine Street in Williamsport. There's also a second one that'll be coming up tomorrow from noon to 5 at Our Lady of Lourdes Church, 100 Walnut Street in Montoursville. All you need to do is just go to redcrossblood.org to sign up for that appointment. Please do so if you can. And if you have, thank you so much from all of us here at 93.3 WBZD.
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0: Love that song from Peter Cetera and Amy Grant in The Next Time I Fall on Classic Hits 93.3 WBZD. 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
1: 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Hey, it's Lee Travis, and welcome to the 5 o'clock hour. Coming up this hour, your clue for the Choose Your Cruise of a Lifetime. It's coming up this hour, really soon, as a matter of fact. 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

0: George Harrison on Classic Hits 93.3 WBZD. It's that time once again to give you a clue for Choose Your Cruise of a Lifetime. Because we've teamed up with AAA Travel in Royal Caribbean. You get to choose the destination you want to go to. So are you ready? Here's your clue. My two main towns are Christensen and Frederickston. My historic architecture still reflects more than two centuries of Danish rule. Once again, that clue is my two main towns are Christensen and Frederickston. My historic architecture still reflects more than two centuries of Danish rule. So hopefully you know the guess of the answer. You know what I'm talking about? Yesterday's clues was up to Boston, Massachusetts. Hopefully you get the clue and get your cruise going, all right? Have yourself a great time with that, and we've got your exclusive AccuWeather forecast on the way.
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5: Valley Weather. Your AccuWeather forecast. Tonight, expect some rain from Tropical Rainstorm Isaias with fog developing late. The low will be 54 degrees. Tomorrow will be warmer, starting with solid cloud cover in the morning. Sunshine will be interrupted by clouds at times in the afternoon with a high of 74. Tomorrow night, we'll see increasing cloudiness with fog developing late and a low of 54. Moving on to Tuesday, it will be warm with considerable cloudiness. There is a chance of a shower in some areas during the afternoon with a high of 76. For AccuWeather, I'm meteorologist Jason Catarina. Show me.

0: 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Hey, we've got Girls with Game coming up. Six teams, 2 days, and one iconic field. As a part of Little League's Girls with Game experience, well, college softball returns to Howard J. Lomedy Stadium for a celebration that brings together the next generation with student athletes competing at the highest level. So coming up this Saturday at 2 o'clock, it's a doubleheader featuring Maryland against Virginia, followed by Penn State versus Army at 4:30. And then on Sunday, the fun continues. That's right, at 1 p.m., the Bucknell takes on Mansfield. And all the games are free and open to the public. Just go to littleleague.org for more information. We got more great music on the way from 93.3 WBZD.
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0: There is U2 on Classic Hits 93.3 WBZD. Hey, coming up later on this hour, your clue for Choose a Cruise of a Lifetime with AAA Travel, Royal Caribbean, and of course, all of us here at 93.3 WBZD. But right now, some happy birthday wishes going out to Tina Willits of Muncie, that is coming from your daughter, and Wyatt Rush of Beavertown, turning 16. And how about this? A big 40th wedding anniversary going out to Mr. and Mrs. Jeff and Karen Ryan of Barbers. Congratulations. And for all of you that are celebrating a birthday in the Susquehanna Valley, you are also celebrating a birthday with golfer Michelle Wee. She turns 37. Actor Stephen Moyer, 57, turns today from True Bloods. John Cusack, he turns 64. And former quarterback for the 49ers, Steve Young, turns 65. So everybody, happy birthday or happy wedding anniversary from all of us here at WBZD.
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2: All right, enjoy the weekend while you can, because we both know how this works. You blink twice and somehow it's Monday morning again. But I'll make it a little easier with the Jake Michaels Morning Show. Apparently, breakfast is becoming the new first date. Forget dinner and drinks. Singles are meeting for coffee and eggs instead. And when you hear why, it actually makes a lot of sense. Plus, artificial intelligence is becoming a bigger part of our lives than we realize, and some people are even voting to...
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6: Valley weather. Your AccuWeather forecast. Tonight, expect some rain from Tropical Rainstorm Isaias with fog developing late. The low will be 54 degrees. Tomorrow will be warmer, starting with solid cloud cover in the morning. Sunshine will be interrupted by clouds at times in the afternoon with a high of 74. Tomorrow night, we'll see increasing cloudiness with fog developing late and a low of 54. Moving on to Tuesday, it will be warm with considerable cloudiness. There is a chance of a shower in some areas during the afternoon with a high of 76. For AccuWeather, I'm meteorologist Jason Catarina. W.

Oh, yeah. Come on. Here we go. Edge Chick and Good Times on 93.3 WBZD with me, Lee Travis. And keeping that music rolling right along and thinking about one of those movies back in the 80s that I think all of us liked. Here's the Breakfast Club soundtrack in Simple Minds.

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0: 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It's time for that clue for Choose Your Cruise of a Lifetime with AAA Travel, Classic Hits 93.3 WBZD, and of course, Royal Caribbean, where you get to pick your cruise. All right, are you ready? Here's your clue right now. My two main towns are Christensen and Frederickston. My historic architecture still reflects more than two centuries of Danish rule. Once again, that clue is, my two main towns are Christensen and Frederickston. My historic architecture still reflects more than two centuries of Danish rule. Hopefully you know the answer. Get signed up and get that answer in there, okay? I hope you win. We got more great music all the way from 93.3 WBZD.
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4: All right, the wait is over. 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

0: John Cougar and It Hurts So Good on Classic Hits 93.3 WBZD. Well, today is Sunday, October 11th, which is the 284th day of the year. That means there's only 81 days remaining until the end of the year. And today is National Sausage Pizza Day. I love more than sausage on my pizza, but I'll take that too. And National You Go Girl Day. Hey, there's only 20 days left until Halloween, 21 days left until daylight savings time ends, and of course, 46 days left until Thanksgiving. Always keeping you up to date right here at 93.3 WBZD.
1: 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I'm Freddie Hammer, and this week I'll explore another topic that matters to you on our weekly public affairs show, In Touch, made possible by Geisinger Muncie and Jersey Shore, state-of-the-art healthcare close to home.
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11: Weather. Your AccuWeather forecast. Tonight, expect some rain from Tropical Rainstorm Isaias with fog developing late. The low will be 54 degrees. Tomorrow will be warmer, starting with solid cloud cover in the morning. Sunshine will be interrupted by clouds at times in the afternoon with a high of 74. Tomorrow night, we'll see increasing cloudiness with fog developing late and a low of 54. Moving on to Tuesday, it will be warm with considerable cloudiness. There is a chance of a shower in some areas during the afternoon with a high of 76. For AccuWeather, I'm meteorologist Jason Catarina. 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

David Bowie on Classic Hits, 93.3 WBZD with me, Lee Travis. Keeping that music rolling right along on this Sunday evening with Tom Petty. Woo!

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0: Stevie Wonder on Classic Hits 93.3 WBZD. Taking a look at some interesting facts that happened on this date in history. 1975, SNL debuted. That's right, Saturday Night Live. Also, this date in 1984, Space Shuttle Challenger astronaut Catherine Sullivan became the first American woman to walk in space. Also, this date in 1987, the world's largest pizza with 94,248 slices, wow, was baked. And on this date in 2016, Rod Stewart is knighted at the Buckingham Palace, becoming Sir Roderick David Stewart. And just take a look at some interesting facts that happened on this date in history.
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0: 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Hey, that is going to wrap up things for me, Lee Travis. I got to get myself on out of here. I got my black and gold jersey on. I do not know the score of what happened today in the game. Please do not tell me as I'm headed back home to watch the recording. So hopefully my black and gold won. And Gary Bryan is up next. He's got that show Rewind with Gary Bryan. And this week he features a top five for October of 88, the top five most unlikely mashups, the top five movie music moments, and so much more. It's Rewind with Gary Bryan. He's coming up next until the midnight hour. Plus, he's also going to give you your clue. 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